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5: Cephas, the other day I seen you at that quick food restaurant. 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Nah, Cephas, is that good for your number two sugar? Then to make matters worse, you had a big fry with one of them large sweet teas. When you have one of them sprinkled on the brand, don't say, I wish I had to learn from Dr. Bell. Did not Dr. Bell tell you to get some of them exercise? Cephas walking around the greasy spoon ain't no exercise now. And another thing about doing the exercise, Cephas exercise ain't getting on your bike on the bridge and rolling down the hill, then letting your cousin Rufus push the bike back up the hill. Now, you know that ain't right. Cephas, I found the description that Dr. Bell wrote for you in your overalls. Cephas, this ain't no way to stay strong. You just stressing me out.
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Success feel better, independent. 9-11 at the Valley, Adeline. 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Somebody tell them people Mr. Hem is here. Whoa, whoa, whoa, whoa, whoa. Mr. Hem.

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Success feel better independent. 9-11 at the Valley Adeline. Big Master P vibe, no limit. Falling hard on another hemisphere. Somebody tell them people Mr. Hem is here. Whoa, whoa, whoa, whoa, whoa. 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

0: 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Somebody tell them people Mr. Hem is here.
1: Whoa, whoa, whoa, whoa, whoa, whoa.
0: Mr. Hem is here.
1: Whoa, whoa, whoa, whoa, whoa, whoa.
0: Mr. Hem.
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can't f*** her. 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Yeah.

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0: such a crazy feeling, though. 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
2: 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All right. 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

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And coming up at the bottom this hour, back

0: And of course, throughout the day, you know, I got to touch on some news and entertainment headlines. In the world of entertainment news, Tory Lanez, even though he's incarcerated, he says he's going on tour, y'all. That's right. I'll tell you more about that. Plus, I got other headlines I'm going to touch on today. So whatever you do, make sure you do not miss it. 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

Charleston tone for hip hop and R&B is Z93 Jams. Good morning to you. I am Reese G with your real motivation, and I am back to motivate you about the great lock-in. I've been talking about it for a couple of weeks now, and it's when we use the last 121 days or the last 4 months of the year to lock in on our goals and set new intentions. It's a viral social media trend that's been going on for some years now, but more black people are locking in this year. So if you want to lock in too, it's not too late. You still got time to lock in and close the year strong. And basically, what you need to do is come up with a set of intentions for how you want to spend the rest of the year. It may mean a hard reset and some new set of goals around your health, fitness, finances, your career. It might be locking in a new job or finally sticking to a workout routine, eating more healthy, or getting serious about saving money. Or it could be goals that are less tangible, like spending more time with friends and family, maybe getting more into your spiritual life, getting deep into that, or trying a new activity, or simply just being more present. There's no right or wrong way to lock in. It can mean and be whatever you want it to mean and be, whatever is going to be appropriate for your life and how you want to see yourself in this year. And as one person on TikTok said, to help get you started, just ask yourself this question, and it'll help you get some clarity on your goals and intentions and the different things that you could lock in on. The question is, if December 31st rolls around and you said, oh my God, a great lock-in actually worked, what would you have hoped to have worked or to have happened? And don't use habits. Think of it more from outcome, an outcome perspective. December 31st, you look back and you want to say you hope that this has happened. Whatever that is, that's what you need to lock in on. Whether it's actually good for you is going to be a little more complicated, because locking in and leaning in and getting serious about your goals are all nice and good when circumstances allow for it, when life is moving good. But for a lot of us, some even say they were locked in all year long, but life was lifing. Things happened, the state of the country and just things in your personal life made it a little harder for you to lock in this year. But once again, it's not too late for you to lock in and close out the year strong. But it's going to make the next 4 months dedicating to locking in, becoming better, stronger, richer, and healthier, more disciplined, and potentially it could be exhausting. But you just got to stay the course. For me, like I shared yesterday, I'm locking in with my fitness. I've always worked out for the past 10 years. But life gets in the way. I get off course, get back on, off course again. But I'm locking in. And I was locked in even before the great locked in start. So it's just helping to motivate me even more to lock in. And just cleaning up my diet, eating more clean. Those are ways that I'm locking in. You just think about the ways that you want to lock in. It could be losing weight. It could be getting more healthy, more fit. Whatever the case may be, it's all on you. But you just got to look at yourself at the end of the year and say, how I want to end this year. What do I have wanted to see happen for me as I close out 2026? Whatever that is, that's what you need to focus on locking in on. So get thinking about what that is and create a plan and an outline and get to work so we can close out 2026 strong and look forward to a great 2027. And that was your real motivation on Z93 Jams.

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Girl, you a 10, girl, you a 10, girl, you a 10, girl, you a 10, girl, you a 10, girl, you a 10, girl, you a 10, girl, you a 10, girl, you a 10, girl, you a 10, girl, you a 10, girl, you a 10, girl, you a 10, girl, you a 10, girl, you a 10, girl, you a 10, girl, you a 10, girl, you a 10, girl, you a 10, girl, you a 10, girl, you a 10, girl, you a 10, girl, you a 10, girl, you a 10, girl, you a 10, girl, you a 10, girl, you a 10, girl, you a 10, girl, you a 10, girl, you a 10, girl, you a 10, girl, you a 10, girl, you a 10, girl, you a 10, girl, you a 10, girl, you a 10, girl, you a 10, girl, you a 10, girl, you a 10, girl, you a 10, girl, you a 10, girl, you a 10, girl, you a 10, girl, you a 10, girl, you a 10, girl, you a 10, girl, you a 10, gir

I am Reese G, and you know we all got love for our beloved 90s black sitcoms like Martin and the iconic characters that he would play, like Otis, the security guard, right? Well, let me tell you about the original Charlie Oco, because you know they always going to come through with fresh, fun, and creative ideas for their merch. So years ago, Charlie O took inspiration from Otis and flipped it Charlie O's style for a tee that became legendary. Now, let me just be clear. Otis himself isn't printed on the shirt. It's all about that reimagined, nostalgic insignia. But let me tell you where that old Otis connection does come in at. Because when it came time to launch the original tee, Charlie O couldn't resist going all out as they always do and did. Because they recreated their very own classic old Otis skit to celebrate our favorite hilarious Otis moments from the show. And I remember when Charlie O did that skit, it was so funny. And I gotta add, the production was on point. They did that with that. But guess what, y'all? The fan favorite is officially back with fresh energy, brand new colorways that just landed and now are available in new tees, fresh caps, and clean bucket hats. So you can relive and

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0: 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Kendrick Lamar, Megan Thee Stallion, Drake, Cardi B, Lil Baby, Nicki Minaj.
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0: The lottery is coming in hot yet again with these dueling multi-million dollar jackpots. I am Reese G, and for tonight's Powerball drawing, the jackpot is sitting at $271 million with a cash option of $115.1 million. And since no one won last night's Mega Millions jackpot, the jackpot for Friday night's Mega Millions drawing is sitting at $244 million with a cash option of $103.5 million. If you do decide to play, make sure you play responsibly, okay? But also, here's a few tips for you. Sign your lottery ticket as soon as you get it, okay? Because if you lose it and you do happen to win that big jackpot, somebody else can claim it and then you'll be SOL, AOL? Yeah. SOL. But either way, AOL can go too. But anyway, you know what I'm trying to say. Sign your ticket. But also, if you don't win the big jackpot, make sure you still check your ticket because you can win your money back or some of the smaller prizes, even up to a million or more. So make sure you sign them tickets. Make sure you check them tickets after the drawing, even if you don't win the jackpot. But also make sure if you do decide to play, because I'm not pushing you to play. That's all on you. I'm just letting you know what the jackpots are and giving you the tips if you do play. Make sure you're not spending your bill money. You got a little extra change in your pocket. You feel lucky. You want to try your luck. Do what you want to do. I'm just saying. If you do play, good luck to you. Coming at you next is more hip-hop and R&B. 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
3: Hey, I'm Deion Tedder, an attorney right here in Charleston and North Charleston. When you've been hurt through no fault of your own, you need a trusted lawyer in your corner who will fight for you. 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So if you've been injured in an accident by

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0: Island Vibes is back with another reggae block party. It's Reggae on the River, Saturday, September 26th, Jenkins on the Water, 3923 Azalea Drive in North Charleston from 5 to 10 p.m. It's going to be reggae and dancehall music with Mystic Vibrations and, of course, Tropics International Sounds. 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September 26th is when it's gonna be, so that's when you know you're at the right location on Eventbrite to get those special tickets. Coming up next, some more hip-hop and R&B. Got music on the way for you from Cardi B with Uh-Huh. We're going to hear from Future. Also on deck is music for you from Big X The Plug and Young Miami and more on Z93 Jams.
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8: Cephas, what's all these pills that you taking? 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So why do I see inscriptions next to your bed? Now you know you ain't supposed to be taking all that stuff at the same time. Cephas, don't you know you ain't supposed to be taking your friends or your family prescriptions? I know you got that man problem, but you making it worse. Now you know you ain't supposed to be taking them man medicine anyway because you on that natural pill. And what about these nose and sinus pressure pills? Your cousin Ethel Lee is taking these same pills, and I heard her tell you she would like to sell you 3 because it'll help you breathe easy out your left nose. If you stop with them smokes, you wouldn't need that man pill. And another thing, Sifa, all that snowing you doing got to go. Why you don't just get some kind of mask or something and put over your face so I don't hear you at my house? Maybe you got that sleepy apple disease.
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Working on a weekend like usual. Way off in the deep end like usual. Swear they passed us, they doing too much. Haven't done my taxes, I'm too turned.

Working on a weekend like usual. Way off in the deep end like usual. Swear they passed us, they doing too much. Haven't done my taxes, I'm too turned.

0: Even though Tory Lanez is locked up, he says he's going on tour, y'all. I am Reese G, and Tory Lanez has announced a tour, and the word tour is in quotation marks, because he's not actually going anywhere outside of his cell at the California Men's Colony in San Luis Obispo, California. Now, he announced what is being called the Not On Tour, and the word tour, like I said, is in quotation marks, and it's spelled T-O-R. Tour. He announced it yesterday on social media with videos of people dancing to his music and the locations and dates of the shows, which kicks off on September 25th at HK Hall in New York and wraps up at Avalon Social in Pittsburgh on November 13th. He's even taken his tour out of the country to Montreal and Toronto. And although those shows are listed as special announcements, you have to RSVP to, I guess, sign up for the announcement, whatever that is. Anyway, the shows are being promoted as listening experiences that feature him and, quote, friends. And now with this type of announcement, the friends have yet to be revealed. So we don't know who those so-called supposed friends that's going to be going on this so-called supposed tour with Tory Lanez. Also, the post gives glimpses of what the official tour merch is going to look like, with a hoodie featuring the cover of Tory's latest album, Made You Think I Was Gone, But... And he shared a link to purchase tickets in his bio on Instagram. The ticket site is giving more details, saying the Not On Tour tour is a multi-city event series featuring sets from world-class DJs, appearances by special guests, and an intimate atmosphere created for the day one fans who built the community around Tory Lanez. Experience Tory's latest album alongside the biggest hits and fan favorites from his catalog, all brought to life in one unforgettable night. But then it also says, please note, Tory Lanez will not be appearing or performing at this event. So I guess the world-class DJs are going to be spinning, as they say, his songs and his hits, including his new album. Anyway, tickets are general admission, and they're $24. Early bird general admission tickets for the first two shows, which is in New York and LA, already sold out. And early bird general admission tickets for the third show, which is in D.C., are still available, and those are going for $18. What an interesting concept. I got to give it to him. He said, look, these prison walls is not going to hold me back from releasing music, connecting with my fans, and keeping relevant while I'm locked up. So you got to give it to him for the creativity when it comes to that. But it's going to be interesting to see this Not On Tour, what it's going to really be like, and those friends that are going to be on this Not On Tour. Coming up next, we get into more hip-hop and R&B. Got music on the way for you from Don Toliver with Body, Drake with Shebang and more, on Charleston Tone for hip-hop and R&B. 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

0: Rams. I am Reese G, and Chuck Town is going to do it for me. Our time together has come to an end for today. As always, you know I enjoy spending my day with you and helping you work your way over the hump, but it's time for me to slide to the side and let TJ Cass get at you so he can take care of you with more of that hip-hop and R&B until 7 p.m. As always, he's going to keep you in the know as the best way to go to get where it is you're trying to go with those traffic reports for your Wednesday afternoon commute, and I know he has more in store for you, so make sure you kick it with him. As for you and I, tomorrow morning, 10 a.m., that's when we'll get back together and do this thing that we do all over again. So until then, whatever it is that you got going on the rest of your day, make sure you enjoy yourself, okay? Most importantly, please make sure you're safe out there. And as always, from me to you, I wish you peace and blessings. I'm out.
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0: I don't think there's no such thing as evening dew. But I tell you what, it feels like the morning as far as the cool before the heat comes. Yeah, finally get a little bit relief. How y'all feeling out there? Feeling relieved a little bit? Okay, not 100%. Humidity is still there, but overall, pretty good day on the outside. So we want to get you out of the workplace or whatever your day consists of and move on to the next destination. And we shall do that in just about 20 seconds, where we bless you with our first look at traffic. This is the Turned Up Radio Show. Got great music on the way. Going to bless you with that lullaby from J Don. Got that T.I. and Summer Walker coming at you, as well as Young Money with that Spend It. It's all coming up on the Turned Up Radio Show. It's the one DJ Cass. Good afternoon.
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5: We're driving into Wednesday afternoon. Starting to see some early afternoon slowdowns. Kind of the usual places along I-526 westbound near the exchange there. If you see something you want us to report on, you can call us. Let us know at 843-277-1250. We'll keep checking it here and watching those slowdowns. I-526 westbound between Clements Ferry and the I-26 exchange at only about a 5-minute delay right now. That's traffic from the injury attorney.
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2: Yo, what up? 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

0: Z93 Jams, Charleston's home for hip-hop and R&B, is the Turned Up Radio Show. It's the one DJ Cass. Good afternoon. Check down surrounding areas. You know about the biz coming at you next. Got that artist spotlight. We going to spotlight one of our modern-day producers who celebrates today. Gave you a lot of those trap hits and so much more. And we're going to bless you with one of those joints. I see one in particular that I'm zeroing in on that I think I want to bless you with. When I give you a little bit of this individual's history, because you know how we like to do. We like to celebrate on the upside and give our brothers and sisters them flowers and their contribution to this thing called music. So stick around. We'll get after it next with the Artist Spotlight on the Turned Up Radio Show. Another look at traffic in 30 seconds. Hold tight. It's the Z.
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6: Your man Noah on traffic in Charleston. Starting off with the hour, we are having some moderate congestions for those traveling on the Don't Hold Bridge heading westbound towards I-526, including Eagle Drive heading towards Ashley Phosphate. And we are also looking at some mild delays for those traveling on Meeting Street heading towards I-26, including Leeds Avenue coming from Dorchester Road. Savannah Highway southbound from Wesley St. Andrews to Main Road is an 11-minute delay. Always check for your blind spot to be careful while driving on that road.
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It's time for the Artist Spotlight. Today we are celebrating, giving big birthday shouts to the producer Metro Boomin, who was born on this day back in 1993, repping the Louvre, St. Louis, baby. He has become one of the most influential producers in the rap game, producing chart-topping hits for artists like Future, Drake, 21 Savage, Travis Scott, The Weeknd, and so much more. Known for his signature dark cinematic sound, he's helped shape the sound of the modern rap culture and continues to dominate the game with hit after hit after hit after hit. And to recognize

K-Dot, which was supposed to be a battle. And then he ran and went and told his mama that he got spanked. He got dog walked. Then his mama said, well, sue him then. Okay, mama. Okay, I just made that up. But that's what I get the gist of. When you get dragged, but you was all boasting like you big and bad, then you go get dragged. And when you get dragged, you run, go tell your mama. Yeah, so that's what I feel about Drizzy. So I'm like, eh. As much as I wanted to hear that, because I ain't heard it in a while. Jumping. I'm like, you know what? And if you're one of those two, then you're going to have to pull it up on your one of your listening streaming devices, because I ain't playing it. Drake is still on strike with me somewhat. Okay? So I said, let me go with Kodak, because this song is fitting, and it fits into my narrative right now in a lot of ways. From his debut album from 2017, the second single from the album Painting Pictures, the debut album, it's Tunnel Vision. Yeah, y'all remember that one, right? So we're going to bless you with that track, the artist spotlight. Salute to Metro Boomin for his contribution to the rap game, and we salute him inside the artist spotlight.

Caribbean girl, me know for tick, me know for top, yeah. Man, I watch my body like say them, I watch a match, yeah. Anything him said, them girl, I do it like it's hot.

0: Take it to the max. 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Please just rewind. Let me shake it to the max.
1: So it seems the Fed's I'm gonna have to get at it inside the topic of the day. The Fed's stepped it up when it comes to interest rates. So I'm gonna break that down next because it just came down today, and how that's gonna affect you if you're not really locked into how these hikes or dropping rates will affect you and what the outlook will be in the next coming year for you at least. So as we go into the holidays and come into the top of the year, into next year, especially if you want that kind of strategically budgets how things look going into the holiday and how it'll look coming out on the other side, and maybe you're preparing for kids who's going to be graduating next year and the expenses that may have to be put out, how that's going to affect you by the rulings today, and we'll share that with you, or the hikes today, if you will, share with you next on the topic of the day as I put you on to a little something something. It's DJ Cass and the Turped Up Radio Show. 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
6: You may know we're back on traffic in Charleston. We are still having the same constant congestions for those traveling on the Donhoe Bridge heading eastbound and westbound. We are also seeing an increase of congestion for those traveling on Leeds Avenue coming from Dorchester Road, including Meeting Street heading towards I-26. I-26 westbound from the crosstown to South Carolina 27, exit 187 is a 17-minute delay. I-526 westbound from Clements Ferry Road to I-26 is an 11-minute delay.
7: Hey, I'm Deion Tedder, an attorney right here in Charleston and North Charleston. When you've been hurt through no fault of your own, you need a trusted lawyer in your corner who will fight for you. My colleagues at RPWB and I have decades of experience standing up for people just like you. So if you've been injured in an accident by a

0: Turned Up Radio Show. It's the one DJ Cass. My good people, it's time for that topic of the day. I want you to pay attention to this. You don't normally get a radio show like this, but it's so important. Ever so important to speak to everyday life. It's easy to come on here, man, and let me just talk about Tyler. Let me talk about J. Cole. Let me talk about Drizzy. Let me talk about K. Dot. Y'all all, under the sound of my voice, know the problem with that. They can be motivators for you, but guess what they are? For the most part, they're made people. We're not them. We're just not them. Their struggle is not our struggle. Our everyday struggle is not theirs. So that's why I take a part of my platform to share things with you that otherwise, if you don't tune into the news or really don't understand the lingo they're talking, you're just frustrated and you don't have a basic understanding of what is and how to counteract some of these things. So I'm that antidote for you right there. So let's bless you with the topic of the day.
1: Y'all, I'm getting ready to put y'all up on something, man. I put on.
0: All right, so here's what you need to know about the Federal Reserve, or the Fed, if you will. They have raised interest rates. And you're probably saying, okay, what is that? I don't understand it. That's a way for them to pace the economy, or at least try to. Well, they just raised the interest rates for the first time since 2023. So you may ask, what does this mean, Cash? You keep saying interest rate. What? So the reason why they do this is to slow inflation down and keep prices from rising. So this may sound counterproductive, so let me do it in somewhat layman's terms for you. It's like in your home. When it's too hot in the house, when it's too hot outside, what do you got to do to cool yourself off? You got to turn that thermostat down to cool things off. Is that a good analogy for you? So raising rates is a way to turn down the heat on the rising prices that we're feeling. So when prices rise too fast, my good people, things become extraordinary expensive. And the central bank tries to step in to pump the brakes. And raising rates make it more expensive for banks to borrow money. And so you know what winds up happening? You ready for it? You know what it is. Banks is going to pass this high cost on to us common regular folks and businesses, just like the way tariffs work. But some people just never grasp the fact that they're not going to hold on to that. They're going to pass that right on to you. Nah, we ain't paying more for these products. Just pass it right along to the people, and we just fall right in line. So, loans for houses, cars, credit cards, it's going to get more expensive moving forward because borrowing hurts the wallet. People and companies buy fewer things, which, in essence, slows things down, which equals to lower prices. Are you following me? Hopefully you are. So when shoppers, stop buying as much, what do stores have to do? Yeah, they stop raising their prices, but that's not it. If stuff is not moving right, you get them at a discount, at a bargain on the clearance rack. So you can look at the economy like that. We got to bring things back down. When supply and demand is not heavy, then things get cheaper. The more we grasp, the more we buy, the more they're going to raise prices because of the demand. You're getting it now, right? So for everyday people like us, this means borrowing money because of the hike in interest rates. Things are going to get more expensive. But in turns, we're hoping that will cool things off to bring prices down. Once again, I know how that sounds. That sounds like it's counterproductive. But if you're one holding credit card debt, jumping into that car loan, or thinking about buying a house in the future, especially in the coming new year. You just got married, getting your life together, got the kid on the way and all of this. Got to start doing some serious budgeting and understanding things. You're going to see higher interest rates. Okay, which means you got to take out a longer term loan in order to ease your pockets to be able to afford said house, car, and things of this nature. So if common 36 to 48 month car loan is normally what you're used to, now you're looking at 72 to 96 months. Almost basically a decade to pay off a vehicle that's only worth maybe $30,000 to $50,000. 10 years? Wait, what? Well, if you fall in line with the interest rates, guess how much your car payment's going to be? And one of my financial advisors told me this. I came in there to do some adjustments on loans and stuff. He was telling me, yeah, I was like, what are the interest rates? He was like, I can get you one for 9%. I said, no, you won't. I said, what was my last one? He said 2.9. I said, you better damn sure keep it there. If not, I'll chuck up the deuces. He was like, what are you talking about? I was like, you think I'm going to pay that much for a vehicle that's going to depreciate? And then you think I'm going to pay that much monthly? He was like, well, that's the commonplace. Most people are paying $800 to $1,200. Wait, what? On a what? A human development what? Trish? I'll take it back to the reference of Lethal Weapon. I'm just saying, what are we doing here? So prepare for what's about to come, all right? That these interest rates are going to go higher. So you have to go in understanding interest rates and not just like, hey, I want that vehicle right there. Okay, how much can you afford a month? $250. Okay, we can give you a 96-month loan. And guess how much the value of that car is going to drop by the end of that term, where the money you spent for it, that car is not going to be nowhere worth that. I put you on. Now you understand. So the feds are trying to cool inflation, but in the short term, just understand borrowing money is about to cost you more. So now's a good time to pay attention to your credit cards, the loans, and get your budget together for 2027, because things are going to get even higher to bring things down. Now that I put you on, what you going to do about it? It's the topic of the day. It's the Z.

0: Z93 Jams, Charleston's home for hip-hop and R&B, is the Turnt Up Radio Show's the one DJ Cast. Can we be real for a second, for a hot second? Like, for real, you understand what I've done with this platform over the years, right? As long as you've been listening, right? I get the feedback in the street. I appreciate it. As far as the brevity with some people, I get it. It is what it is. But the bottom line is my interest is more on sharing with you the things that you probably don't get from the TV. You're not getting it from your favorite rapper and things like that, because they personally don't care, if you ask me, or artists at the end of the day. Why would they? They made. What they do is floss in front of us, and we just gravitate to it. Now, you can use it as motivation. Yeah, I want what they got and what have you. But if you really understand the economic structure on how they move, these artists are broke. That's way over your head and too big for me to break it down right now. I promise you one day I will have a podcast to break that down. Now, you go figure that out if you want some homework for tonight. What do Cass mean by they're broke? And it's not big philosophical, some type of point or analogy I'm trying to make. Literally, they don't really have nothing to their name. I gave you the clue there. So I pause right there to say, at the end of the day, remember what I've done on this radio, okay? What have I been warning y'all about? And I've been the only one sharing it with you anytime you would turn on the radio. And maybe if you're into YouTube and stuff and you see a handful of people talking about it. Now, everybody, including Congress, everybody's talking about it now. The only one person that was talking about it more than me, if you will, as far as I'm concerned, is Bernie Sanders. And that's AI. Now, you couple that with these interest rates and the way inflation is going, and there will be less. I promise you on everything, there will be less of the availability to pick up a job the way you can today. It's inevitable. And I don't think we can slow it down, but there's nothing that's going to stop where modern technology is going, period, 100%. The only thing that can pull it back some is what they're not doing, especially with this administration, and that is regulations. And as long as they don't regulate this, these data centers and stuff, they're going to figure out a way. They're going to find a way. Big money is going to find a way. We're powerless against it, especially if we move as individuals and as a united front and stick our hands in our pockets or fold our arms together and say, enough is enough. This country does not move without me and you, period. But I can't do it by myself. I can't be the one always talking about it on the radio. And we don't come in a united front and say, no, enough is enough. Because if not, what is going to be available is going to be very limited. And the challenges are going to get worse. I promise you. Trust me on this. I'm not saying it to say it. I hate to hear myself talk. I'd rather just sit in the background and just chill and make me a dollar. But at the end of the day, that's where it's going. So you need to stay ahead of this stuff, or you need to start pacing on in line with it or ahead of it, so it does not catch you off guard. This is a serious situation. They're posing like it's not a big deal. AI is coming. Robotics is coming. Humanoids is coming. There's not going to be that much we're going to need to do as humans. So the only thing left is the UBI, and that's socialism. So take it for what it's worth. It's the topic of the day. It's the Turnt Up Radio Show. I put you on, baby.
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3: You may know we're back on traffic in Charleston. We are having a slight increase of congestion for those traveling on Eagle Drive heading towards Ashley Phosphate, including Savannah Highway for those heading on the Ravenel Bridge. We are also having a moderate congestion for those traveling on Leeds Avenue coming from Dorchester Road. I-526 westbound from Clements Ferry Road to I-26 is an 11-minute delay. Savannah Highway southbound from Wesley St. Andrews to May Road is a 16-minute delay. Always check for your blind spots. From the injury attorney, Drew Hill, Traffic Center.
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0: Z93 Jams, Charleston's home for hip-hop and R&B. Turned up radio show. I am the one, DJ Cass. What's good with you? Hopefully all is well. So, how is your day going? Hopefully it's going well. So when I look at the date today, because you know it's always a national day out there, right? So let me see which one I can pick, because I do believe we got a few today. And there's 8 of them. A national day. It's National Mayflower Day. Is that the ship? Well, I think it is, right? The Mayflower. Yeah, it's the it's a national day. National Mayflower Day. Remembering the historic 1920 voyage. I mean, 1620. I don't need to remember that. It was nothing good for my people. I'm just saying. So I'll exclude that one. National Guacamole Day. Guacamole. That's trash. I don't eat that. Oh, here's one. National Working Parents Day. Honor the hard working parents of moms and dads. Now you're cooking with gas. Yeah, so salute to all the parents out there. And like I said, for the kids, this is for you to understand you don't know the lengths and the stress and the struggle your parents is going through to give you a quality childhood. So when they come down on you a little bit harder, you don't know all the other sacrifices they made. And for the parents, that's why I say when the commencement speeches is done and they start to announce the names and they say, hey, hold on for making all the noise and the air horns and stuff, man, blow them damn air horns, man. They don't know the struggle you went through, man. For real, though. But be respectful. Do it as they walk. But as soon as they, you know, they're on the other side of the stage, shut it down. So we can have the respect for the child after them. All right. So once again, salute to all the parents out there for National Working Parents Day. You deserve it. We're back in the mix next. It's the Turned Up Radio Show's DJ Cass on the Z.
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3: You may know on traffic in Charleston, we are still having some congestions on the Don Hole Bridge heading westbound towards I-526. We are also starting to look at a new congestion for those traveling on Main Road before crossing River Road. And we are still having a strong delay for those traveling on Leeds Avenue coming from Dorchester Road. Savannah Highway southbound from Wesley St. Andrews to Main Road is a 17-minute delay. Always check for your blind spots and be careful while driving on that road. From the injury.
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Yeah, we both outside. 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

Jones. Can't fuck with my jewelry. Ayy, big booty, big booty. 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Take all of that money. Spin that, for me. Big booty, big booty. 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

0: 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I am the one, DJ Kaz. 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Then we celebrate, yes. And, of course, if it's your B-Day, we'll let you know who you got a birthday in common with. All of that's coming at you, as well as the feature song of the day. So keep it locked in. It's Z93 Jams.
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3: You may know we're back on traffic in Charleston. We have reports of a crash on I-526 eastbound at Mile Marker 21. They have two of the left lanes closed and it's going to have a major setback for those traveling on the Donhoe Bridge. We also have a lengthy congestion for those traveling on Meeting Street heading towards I-26, including Leeds Avenue coming from Dorchester Road. Savannah Highway southbound from Wesley St. Andrews to Main Road is an 18-minute delay. Always check for your blind spots. From the injury attorney, Trey Harrell, Traffic Center.
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4: The Island Vibes Reggae Block Party is back with Reggae on the River, Saturday, September 26th. We're taking over Jenkins on the Ashley, 3923 Azalea Drive in North Charleston, with three sound systems, Caribbean food, vendors, and nothing but good vibes. And right now, you can get the 2-for-1 special while it lasts. 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

Turnt Up Radio Show. It's the one DJ Cast. Time for that viral nine. Trending news stories and entertainment news as we run them down. We give you the titles from the sources we got it from, and you can choose without any influence to read up on these stories and come up to your own conclusions on what you read from them. In no particular order, by the time we get to number one, it will have changed. So here's number nine. TMZ reports that Knicks star Jalen Brunson, the MVP, takes his talents to Law and Order. Man, it just don't stop when you become a world champion. So shout out to the MVP, Jalen Brunson, as basketball season is about to start. Can you believe it? Where's the time going? Number eight from the LA Times. Judge Judy is retiring from TV after 30 years, and I chuck up the deuces. Number seven from the Shade Room. Candy Burrs fires back at her ex Todd Tucker's latest revelation. You can check that out at the Shade Room, and the hits just keep on coming, I see. Number six from Hollywood Reporter. CMA to pay tribute to Dolly Parton with live 2-hour special on ABC. Probably not that concerned about that because you're probably not into country music like that, but you can salute the great Dolly Parton for sure. Number five from Complex. Cardi B says oldest child Culture has her own makeup collection. Wait, what? How old is Culture? Growing up just a little bit too fast, but I digress. Number four, XXL. Young Thug insists marketing is dead as he seeks to help artists turn their influence into real ventures. So good for him, man. And hopefully it works out for everybody that he impacts. Number three from The Guardian. Nick Reiner will not face death penalty charges if convicted of killing parents, the L.A. district attorney has said. I say off with his head. Number two, the grape juice. Kodak Black scores legal win as Florida trafficking case is dropped. You'll see why I did that right there in just a second. So I guess some news for Kodak Black fans there. And number one from Baller Alert, Diddy's lawyers want out of the $100 million lawsuit over unpaid fees. Where have I heard that from before? Oh, Don Cheadle. That's where he gets that from, the playbook. Let the people do the work and then duck out on them. And you know, there is another viral story out there about these Mexican workers that I guess this well-off individual hired to do a job. I mean, it's a fencing job. I heard they did a beautiful job and then dude wanted to nig on paying them. Or get the play he wanted to do. Or maybe not in this particular situation, but I heard this is one of the plays out there, right? You hire these individuals, get them to do the work, and just before they finish, you call ICE on them. Wow, seriously? That's what we doing? Man, this is just a cesspool of corruption that has trickled down to everyday people. Oh, no, it's always been there with everyday people. Never mind as we move on. Shame, shame, shame. We'll go with the birthdays, celebrating birthdays if today is your day. On the greatest day in the history of the world, the day you was born, the day that makes you special, the day that makes you unique. There's only one of you as far as I can see. We turn up and celebrate you in all your greatness. All the best to you, Virgo, on your B-Day, baby. And you have a birthday in common with, this is why I did that there a little earlier, Flo Rida. He turns 47 today. Yeah, keep the claps going for the brother. And B.B. King, the great B.B. King. That doesn't deserve clacks. That deserves... was born on this day back in 1925. Passed away at the age of 89 in 2015. He's over 100, so I gave you more than what I normally would give somebody that's over 100. Normally, you don't even mention them after that. Even though if they're still alive and breached 100, of course we would. What? That is tremendous. The actor Kurt Fuller turns 73. Look him up if I don't have time to explain because I want to do this right here. See if you're familiar with this. Dating myself, but you're going to be like, I have no clue what that is, but I'm going to do it anyway. Which y'all know about it.
Y'all ain't ready to turn up on this radio. You don't know the essence.

0: Why? Because we tell them like this.
1: It's yours.
0: All right, so that's enough of that. But that is the man celebrating his 65th birthday. Give it up for the great Tila Rock. Where's the time gone? Some fun times during those times. Yeah. All right, time for the Turnt Up Radio Show featured song of the day, as we recognized in the artist spotlight, Metro Boomin. Turns 33. We gave you this track because I said I felt like it resonates with me right now. From Kodak Black, from the year of 2017, we got to bless you with the Turnt Up Radio Show featured song of the day from the debut album, Painting Pictures. It's the second single off of the album. It's Tunnel Vision. It's the Turnt Up Radio Show featured song on the Z. Let's get it in.

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2: 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Hmm. Man, haven't seen God in a long time.
3: What?
2: Yeah, Morgan Freeman. He's on there. Or the president. He played a bunch. He played a couple of presidents, right? And or at least I know he's played the president once, and he's played God a couple of times. So there it is. God's on TV. Gotta love it. I am the one, DJ Cass, Turned Up Radio Show. That's gonna do it for me. We gonna reset again on Friday Eve. Yes, we're almost there to the weekend. Just a little bit more ways to go. If you haven't been on my Facebook page, I made a big announcement on there. Shout out for all those who have commented and threw some love my way. Goes right back at you because I could not do it without you. So thank you for your listenership, and we'll run it back tomorrow. Make sure you wake up at the Breakfast Club Morning Show to get your workday, school day, or whatever your day consists of started. Send Planet of the Man. We recycle and come right back here at 3 tomorrow on the Turned Up Radio Show. Continuous music is up next. Stay safe, be well, be blessed. I'm out.
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